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0: Taylor Swift, I Knew It, I Knew You. On Cafe Nashville, I am Jody Vanillin. All right, Jody B, let's talk about this new show on Apple TV.
1: It is called Lucky. There is an official trailer out right now. It stars Anya Taylor-Joy. Also stars Annette Bening, which, by the way, she's having another moment. She's had many of them throughout her big old career. But, yeah, she is starring in this one in addition to being on the Dutton Ranch and some other stuff going on. Timothy Oliphant, I love him so much. But, yeah, basically, this is a story about a multi-million dollar heist that goes sideways, and the lead con artist, Lucky, who is played by Anya Taylor-Joy, is forced to go on the run, and she is pursued by both crime bosses and the FBI, and apparently shenanigans ensue.
0: Kind of a double Jeopardy situation.
1: Yeah.
0: Yeah, you know what? I've heard about this, talked about it a little bit. You know what? I am actually looking forward to this. I actually

0: Love the actress.
1: You do. Yeah. You loved her in Queen's Gambit.
0: Yeah,
1: and
0: course.
1: Of course, she was Peach in the Mario Brothers movies. But yeah, she is something to behold.
0: It's Megan Maroney, Beautiful Things on Cafe Nashville, sponsored by Sony Music.

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8: This evening, we'll fall down to the 80s. It is staying very warm and muggy through sunset. Then overnight, tonight will drop to the mid-70s. Mainly clear skies. Tomorrow for your Thursday, same thing. Mid-90s, lots of sun. It's going to be hot. Temperatures feeling like it's near 100. And then watch out for an isolated storm on Friday. I'm meteorologist Matt Standridge.

Boots on Cafe Nashville. I am Jody Van Allen and may have more than dirt on your boots. The USS Gerald Ford, U.S. Navy's latest aircraft carrier, costing $13 billion, returning to its home in Norfolk right now because, well, apparently significant plumbing issues on board. Much of the toilets not working after an 11-month deployment. That's stuff you don't want on your boots. Here's Blake Shelton. Let him in anyway. Sponsored by Wheelhouse Records on Cafe Nashville. Ain't it?

US 96.3, that's Blake Shelton, sponsored by Will House Records. It's Let Him In Anyway. I'm Jody Van Allen, here's Ella Langley. It's Be Her on Cafe Nashville, brought to you by Sony Music. She drank-

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0: Kenny Chesney on Cafe Nashville. I'm Jody Valenzo. Drew Baldridge releasing a new album, Farm Faith Family. September 18th is the date. That project divided into three different sections. Here's Luke Combs. It's Be By You on Cafe Nashville.
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0: 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My new album, Songs About Us, is available everywhere now.
1: 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It's Josh Ross, and this is my new song, Hate How You Look.
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Hardy with Eric Church, Morgan Wallen, Tim McGraw. That's MacArthur on Cafe Nashville. I am Jody Fallon. Well, there's a new artist. Her name is Stella Lefty. She's dating Vincent Mason. This is her song, Busted. On a

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0: Cafe National. I'm Jody Valenzo. John Morgan says, "Kid Myself," a very personal song.
1: But that one's very personal to me. I really, when we were putting the project together, Katie Kirk over at the label, she's like, "I feel like you're missing the song that, you know, you kind of open up on a little bit." And I'm like, "Come on, Katie, like, you know, we got it. And then sure enough, you know, a week later, I'm writing with those guys, and that was what we wrote. And so I'm not necessarily an open book where I'm like sharing all my feelings with everybody, but that's one way that I am able to do that is through songs.
0: Brought to you by Broken Bow Records, it's John Morgan. Here's Kid Myself on Cafe Nashville.
2: We

0: and Shay on Cafe Nashville. That Say So. I'm Jody Van Ellen, and Jody B, it's summertime, and nothing like a frosty in the summertime.
1: A little frozen sweet treat.
0: Yes, exactly.
1: So starting on June 15th, Wendy's actually has a limited edition frosty. It is called the Banana Frosty Swirl.
0: Oh.
1: I figured this was going to be right up your alley.
0: Absolutely. I love any kind of banana flavored something like that. Yeah, it's fantastic. And again, it's a frosty, so you have to dip your fries in it.
1: Right, but not until they disintegrate, which is what sometimes you do.
0: Exactly, yes.
1: Yeah, this is part of their whole campaign. They have teamed up with the marketing team from Illumination. You know, there's a new Minions movie, Minions and Monsters coming out.
0: Yeah.
1: So it is limited edition, so you need to go.

0: and get you one.
1: That's why you got the banana.
0: Yeah.
1: Yeah.
0: Banana.
1: Banana. Exactly. Thanks. Riley Green on Cafe Nashville, his number one song, Change My Mind.
2: If you showed up, I wouldn't let you in.

0: is Cafe Nashville.
1: Mr. Panda Pants, guess what?
2: Why, I'm inquisified. Tell me.
1: I'm hearing voices again.
2: Not again.
1: Does this sound familiar?
3: If I hear what's for dinner again, I'm getting a restraining order.
2: Oh, that sounds just like my mama right there.
1: Remember this one?
3: Today ends in Y, which means you're eating what I'm fixing.
2: Ooh, that brings tears to my eyes.
1: And my personal favorite.
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7: This evening, we'll fall down to the 80s. It is staying very warm and muggy through sunset. Then overnight, tonight, we'll drop to the mid-70s. Mainly clear skies. Tomorrow for your Thursday, same thing. Mid-90s, lots of sun. It's going to be hot. Temperatures feeling like it's near 100. And then watch out for an isolated storm on Friday. I'm meteorologist Matt Standridge.

National. I'm Jody Van Allen. So 30 years ago this week is when The Rock premiered, establishing itself as a bona fide action flick. That incredible movie about the hostages at Alcatraz, $75 million is what it made originally. It's grossed over $335 million at the box office worldwide. Here's Gary. It's Stephen Wilson Jr. on Cafe Nashville, sponsored by Big Loud Records. 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

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That's Stephen Wilson Jr. Gary on US 96.3 and Cafe Nashville. I'm Jody Van Ellen with Megan Maroney, sponsored by Sony Music. It's Beautiful Things.

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0: sponsored by Sony Music Nashville. That is Corey Kent with Co Wetzel, Rocky Mountain Low. On Cafe Nashville, I am Jody Van Allen. I was talking with Ella Langley. Is there anything about your early career that you miss?
1: I don't know if I miss anything. I'm having a great time right now. It's the beginning stages are tough. Any young artist, bless you, going through that. Because those years are tough because you're putting in a lot of work and you don't know if you're going to get anything in return. And when it's something that is part of your heart, that's hard to do all the time. So now, you know, when I'm playing these shows and they're sold out and I'm getting there on my tour bus and I know where I'm going to wash my face every night, it's a little nicer. So I don't know if I miss that much about those days.
0: Brought to you by Triple Tigers Records, this is Ella Langley. It's Be Her on Cafe Nashville.

0: 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My new song, Easy to Love, is available everywhere now.
1: 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Blake Shelton. Let him in anyway. This song is about redemption,

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1: Hey, y'all, it's Brandon Gilbert. 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
1: 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I mean, just a showstopper and shooting your shot. 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
6: 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That young man's heart output was down to 10%. 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

Lady A on Cafe Nashville. I am Jody Van Allen. So 20th Century Studios now announcing that production on the sequel to Rami and Michelle's high school reunion is officially underway. More Lisa Kudrow. Never a bad idea. Here's Alexandra Kay, Straight for the Heart, sponsored by Wheelhouse Records on Cafe Nashville.

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Kevin Nashville. I'm Jody Van Allen. More details coming out about Lainey Wilson's wedding and the dress code for the wedding for the guest. She said they don't care what they wear. Wear their birthday suit they want to. She had a beautiful gown, of course, and she was all over People Magazine and others. Make sure you check out that gorgeous gown at CafeNashville.com. Here's Luke Bryan. It's Country and She Knows It. Denim

0: 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I'm Jody Van Allen, and Jody B. It all starts tomorrow, the World Cup.
1: Right. Everywhere else, they call it football. Here, we call it soccer.
0: That's because everywhere else, they're wrong. That's what it is.
1: But the first match is Thursday, June 11th at 2 p.m. It is going to be centered around Mexico and South Africa.
0: I love the fact that they're doing these games all over the place because, you know, no matter where you live, someone can go actually check these games out. And I think that's cool. They're, you know, so not only one city gets it, like an Olympics or whatever.
1: Right.
0: You get it all over the country.
1: Well, that's the thing. Your brother is the biggest, like, Manchester United fan.
0: Oh, yeah,
1: and so he has gone to Vegas to see them. He was considering buying tickets in Atlanta to go see them. Yeah. So, yeah, people do travel.
0: They do, absolutely. And, of course, people are traveling from all over the world to come see the World Cup here in the USA, which I think is pretty cool. Here's Ella Langley with Morgan Wallen. I Can't Love You Anymore on Cafe Nashville.

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8: This evening, we'll fall down to the 80s. It is staying very warm and muggy through sunset. Then overnight, tonight, we'll drop to the mid-70s. Mainly clear skies. Tomorrow for your Thursday, same thing. Mid-90s, lots of sun. It's going to be hot. Temperatures feeling like it's near 100. And then watch out for an isolated storm on Friday. I'm meteorologist Matt Standridge. Yeah.

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Yeah, the Olympic gymnast, of course, posting some photos on Instagram showing three hospital wristbands. Of course, we wish her the best. She's at home resting now in Texas. Here's Shane Proffitt, Long Live Country, sponsored by Triple Tigers Records on Cafe Nashville.

I'm Jody Van Allen. So Eric Church says he's going to release a book now based on the powerful University of North Carolina commencement speech that he gave that, of course, went viral. I can't wait for that book. Gonna buy it for the kids. Here's Hardy with Eric Church, Morgan Wallen, Tim McGraw, MacArthur, sponsored by Big Loud Records on Cafe Nashville. My name.

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0: Kevin Nashville, I'm Jody Van Allen, Brantley Gilbert, always working hard and running his empire, and of course, spending time with the kids too. How do you do all that?
1: Most of the time, I'll head up to my office and I'll work from about 9 or 9:30 to 3 or 4 in the morning, which is kind of a cool setup because I can return emails and get a lot done. You know, sometimes when you return emails and then somebody sends it directly back, so you feel like you can't get caught up. It doesn't happen to me. You know, I can kind of knock things out, and thankfully I can talk to most of the people I need to, and it's after the business day, so they can get me caught up on the highlights. You know, if they remember it, it was a big deal. So yeah, my business hours are really late, but that does allow me during the day

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1: Kevin Nashville, I'm Jody Vanillin. So if you're one of those who loves roller coasters, you're going to want to hear this. Yeah, the ultimate theme park, not in California or over in Florida. No, it's at Cedar Point in Ohio. It's earned the top spot now. The near-perfect Daredevil score of 99.65. 18 roller coasters. I mean, that sounds like a lot of fun. Chance to go ride. Here's George Burge, Luke Bryan on Cafe Nashville.

0: country.
1: Jason Aldean on Cafe Nashville. I am Jody Van Allen. All right, Jody B, Pizza Hut bringing something back from the past.
2: Yeah, I'm really excited about this one. Kind of wish I was in middle school again. Except, no, I never want to do that again.
1: Why would you want to do that to yourself? Exactly.
2: But there was something that Pizza Hut had that was really special. It was a program called Book It, and it was encouraging kids to read.
1: Okay.
2: And this program launched in the mid-80s. And yes, I am old enough to remember and actually had a list on my Book It list so that I could go in, and I felt like I had achieved the biggest thing when I got my own tiny little personal pan pizza because I read all these books on this
1: list.
2: Well,
1: there you go. You were a reader, for sure.
2: I am definitely a reader.
1: Yeah. I'm from Alabama, so we never learned that in school. But, and Pizza Hut, I'm sure, you know, it's kind of cool. You had your own little personal pan pizza, and they're bringing that back. I think it's fine and great that they're encouraging youngsters to read.
2: They are encouraging to read. Yes. This is called Pizza Hut's Book It Summer of Stories. This program is going to run from June through August, allowing parents with children in pre-K through sixth grade to set those monthly reading goals and be rewarded, like I said, with that delicious

0: This is Cafe Nashville.
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4: This evening, we'll fall down to the 80s. It is staying very warm and muggy through sunset. Then overnight, tonight, we'll drop to the mid-70s. Mainly clear skies. Tomorrow for your Thursday, same thing. Mid-90s, lots of sun. It's going to be hot. Temperatures feeling like it's near 100. And then watch out for an isolated storm on Friday. I'm meteorologist Matt Standridge.

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is the Orange on Cafe Nashville. I'm Jody Vallon. So an 85-year-old movie theater employee named Mary received a life-changing surprise when a TikTok video of her working went viral. Inspired over 7,500 people to donate to a fundraiser, giving her a chance to retire from her job. A whole lot of money in there, too. Here's Alexandra Kay, straight for the heart on Cafe Nashville, sponsored by Wheelhouse Records.

US 96.3 Alexander K, straight for the heart, sponsored by Will House Records. I'm Jody Van Allen with Ella Langley. Here's Be Her on Cafe Nashville, brought to you by Triple Tigers Records.

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Improv and Saturday nights on Cafe Nashville. I'm Jody Van Ellen. So Darius Rucker helped raise $1.1 million for St. Jude Research Hospital with the June 1st Darius and Friends Nashville Ryman Auditorium Show. Jason Aldean was there, Lauren Elena, and a whole bunch of your favorites. Here's John Morgan. It's Kid Myself on Cafe Nashville, sponsored by Broken Bow Records.

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0: That's Dylan Scott, What He'll Never Have on Cafe Nashville. I'm Jody Van Allen. All right, Jody B. Hannah Waddingham back on TV.
1: Right, so this series is called Ride or Die, and I've seen the trailer. It does star Rebecca Welton herself, Hannah Waddingham, and she is an assassin, and her best friend, Octavia Spencer, of 20-ish years, had no idea, and of course, shenanigans ensued. I will tell you, watching this trailer, you had like a book club. You had a car chase. You had a gala. You had a shootout. You had so much stuff going on in the trailer alone. I can't wait to watch this series.
0: There you go. And she's a fantastic actress. We all know her from being Rebecca on Ted Lasso. So what, you know, also a very beautiful lady.
1: She is.
0: Yeah.
1: So, oh, and by the way, if you liked her wardrobe on Ted Lasso, I think you're going to like it in this show too, just from the clips I've seen.
0: There you go.
1: Whoever her stylist is, they are hired. Take my money.
0: Here's Corey Kent with Coe Wetzel. 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
1: 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It's Tracy Lee from Gordo and Tracy Lee on US 96.3. And I know I keep harping on this, but I understand how your schedule is. 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
6: This evening, we'll fall down to the 80s. It is staying very warm and muggy through sunset. Then overnight, tonight will drop to the mid-70s. Mainly clear skies. Tomorrow for your Thursday, same thing. Mid-90s, lots of sun. It's going to be hot. Temperatures feeling like it's near 100. And then watch out for an isolated storm on Friday. I'm meteorologist Matt Standridge.
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console Lego bricks now perfectly designed to construct anything builders can imagine, right? 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Here's John Party. It's Boots Off on Cafe Nashville. She's got

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1: 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Check out my new song, Good Damn.
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1: I really need some body work done. Maybe popping out a few dents and buffing out some rough spots. And let's be honest, my bumper could use some lift so it won't drag. Not to mention the damage I have from going through hail. Guess I know who I need to call. 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
2: My job at the time of the incident was a buggy puller for the factory that I worked at, and there was a pallet, there was a strap on it, like the tie-down strap they didn't take off. And when I got it, I stumbled, I fell back and broke my wrist. I couldn't believe it happened. The older I was, and they say, I've always heard it's going to take longer to get to heal back. I'm just like, I need to get back to work. At the time, me and my wife was talking. I said, no, we need to find, when we decided to hire a lawyer, we need to find a hire. And I said, well, let's try Mama Justice because I always heard good things about her. And I said, no, we'll give her a try, and I'm glad I did. They have done an awesome job. I would recommend them in a heartbeat. I'm glad I called them when I did because they have helped me out. Took a lot of fears, especially at the time when I was having issues with workman's comp. And when they took over, it eased my pain.
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0: Jackson to 601-995-9600 and register for a chance to win two tickets to this once-in-a-lifetime event. 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
6: Tonight, expect mainly clear skies, although there may be a little bit of patchy fog in spots. It'll stay humid tonight as well. Tomorrow, via Thursday, more sunshine, more heat. Mid-90s expected, feeling like it's near 100. And then watch out for a stray pop-up shower Friday, tomorrow, and then scattered storms this weekend. I'm meteorologist Matt Standridge.

my wallet when we go out downtown. 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

0: you go to Baskin Robbins, you got to get gold medal ribbon.
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0: It does.
1: When I die, I hope I die in a vat of caramel. 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I love it so much.
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3: Tonight, expect mainly clear skies, although there may be a little bit of patchy fog and spots. It'll stay humid tonight as well. Tomorrow, via Thursday, more sunshine, more heat. Mid-90s expected, feeling like it's near 100. And then watch out for a stray pop-up shower Friday, tomorrow, and then scattered storms this weekend. I'm meteorologist Matt.

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0: Morgan Wallen said, the truth of the matter is I have a large stage, and in those conditions, it could become fatal. And those of us that remember in 2011, Sugarland stage fell because of high winds, killed 7 people and injured 58. I think you've got to err on the side of caution, which is what I think Morgan did. So he gets a pass for me.
1: Well, is he going to get a pass anyway from Tracy Lee?
0: That's what's trending.

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6: Tonight, expect mainly clear skies, although there may be a little bit of patchy fog and spots. It'll stay humid tonight as well. Tomorrow, via Thursday, more sunshine, more heat. Mid-90s expected, feeling like it's near 100. And then watch out for a stray pop-up shower Friday, tomorrow, and then scattered storms this weekend. I'm meteorologist Matt Standridge.

0: to know more about the Wonder Twins and who thought that it was a good idea for their superpowers to be form of a bucket of ice. And she did form of an eagle. 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
3: Tonight, expect mainly clear skies, although there may be a little bit of patchy fog and spots. It'll stay humid tonight as well. Tomorrow for your Thursday, more sunshine, more heat. Mid-90s expected, feeling like it's near 100. And then watch out for a stray pop-up shower Friday, tomorrow, and then scattered storms this weekend. I'm meteorologist Matt Standridge.

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0: We used to grow a garden every summer. This particular summer, Daddy could not get the tiller to crank. 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
1: Oh, my gosh.
0: And put a straight pipe on this tiller motor.
2: And it louder
0: was
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0: so
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3: Tonight, expect mainly clear skies, although there may be a little bit of patchy fog and spots. It'll stay humid tonight as well. Tomorrow, via Thursday, more sunshine, more heat. Mid-90s expected, feeling like it's near 100. And then watch out for a stray pop-up shower Friday, tomorrow, and then scattered storms this weekend. I'm meteorologist Matt Standridge.

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1: We were fishing, and we were trying to head back in. We were in the middle of the lake, and the motor wouldn't crank.
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1: And he got so mad, he threw the the motor off in the lake, and we had to paddle back to shore. 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
0: Please tell me you had paddles, though.
1: One paddle.
0: Oh.

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0: 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We are your hometown country. 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

0: What is it, Toy Story 10?
1: Five. Almost,
0: okay,
1: yeah.
0: On our way towards 10. Your hometown country, US 96.3, Gordo and Tracy Lee. Talking about the Taylor Swift song there, of course, which is steadily, I'm assuming, still making its way up the country charts. I think you said last it was at number 27?
1: Yeah, I think it's like at 22, 23 now.
0: Okay, still climbing a little bit.
1: It is. It's such a catchy little song. It's like happy. And it's Toy Story 5. I mean, you can't be mad at Toy Story 5.
0: Toy Story is it's one of those franchises that... Man, it's hard not to love it. And here's the thing, Tracy. What are we going to do? God forbid, the day that Tom Hanks, Tim Allen, they're not around anymore. And we've got to maybe do we go to AI? I mean, we got to keep the franchise alive, right?
1: Well, I think we can probably alter it, or maybe it changes the characters and it goes back to when they were baby characters.
0: Okay.
1: Or something like that, so you can make sense to change the voice. I don't know. We'll see. We'll work it out.
0: Leave it up to Hollywood, I guess. They've got all the good ideas over there, clearly.
1: Do they?
0: Tracy, it's going to be a good day today. I mean, first of all, it's Thursday.
1: Yes.
0: Which is good. I mean, we're closer to the weekend.
1: We are under a heat advisory today, though. Be aware today and tomorrow. But we've got some Gulf moisture moving in that could cause some rain at the first of next week. So relief is coming maybe on Sunday or Monday.
0: Funny, because I should have known exactly what you're talking about. But the moment you said Gulf, I was like, are we doing a round 18 or what are we doing?
1: Oh, you thought I said golf.
0: I did.
1: Yes. Oh, I did
0: my
1: not.
0: Ears are still adjusting to the accent, obviously, still being from the Pacific Northwest.
1: Yes. But
0: Tracy, it's going to be a great day today. As we mentioned, Travis Tritt tickets to give away just after 7 o'clock with 90 Seconds or Bust.
1: And she wrote him a fan letter when she was 18 years old. Then they performed together at CMA Fest. What happened next?
0: Wow.
1: It's epic. That's coming up in US 96.3's trending around 540.
0: Such a total full circle moment.
1: Yep.
0: 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It's hard.

0: Stacey, did you know there's a big show at the Brandon Amphitheater?
1: I heard a rumor.
0: Weekend?
1: Heard a rumor?
0: Yeah, Travis Tritt.
1: It's going to be such a good show.
0: Your hometown country, US 96.3. It is Gordo and Tracy Lee. And we do, as it turns out, have another pair of Travis Tritt tickets to give away this morning.
1: Yep, it is the brain strain question. First person that has the correct answer and calls 601-995-9600 with the correct answer to this question, you're going to win two tickets to see Travis Tritt.
0: Oh, boy.
1: All right, are you ready?
0: I'm ready.
1: Here we go. 32% of people say this drink is their guilty pleasure. What is it? 32% of people say this drink is their guilty pleasure. I am in this 32%.
0: You are.
1: Yes, I am.
0: I could not tell you for sure when the last time I had
1: this beverage.
0: This beverage.
1: It's so good.
0: I would say it's been a couple years at least.
1: Okay. Not that long for me.
0: 601-995-9600. 32% of people say this drink
1: is their guilty pleasure.
0: What is it? 601-995-9600.
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0: think perhaps what makes this show even more exciting, Tracy, is that it is, instead of on a weeknight, it's a Saturday.
1: Saturday night, Travis Tritt, Brandon Amphitheater. The only thing that'll make it better is you. Oh, and I know I knew this, but I forgot. David Lee Murphy's going to be there too. Like, I love David Lee Murphy. It's going to be such a good show, and we want you there. But you have to answer this question.

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2: Is it one of those coffees?
1: Oh, like one of those fancy coffees?
2: Uh-huh.
1: Yeah, that's not it. It's not coffee. Think about it and call us back, okay?
2: Okay.
1: Okay, thanks.
0: Good luck. US 96.3, who's this?
1: All right, here's the question. 32% of people say this drink is their guilty pleasure. What is it?
3: Coffee.
1: It's not coffee. It's not coffee. Think about it and call us back, okay?
3: Yes, ma'am.
1: Okay, thanks.
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4: Kenneth Yeager.
0: Morning.
1: Hey. All right. 32% of people say this drink is their guilty pleasure. What is it?
4: A Diet Coke.
1: It is not a Diet Coke. I think that it would be more than that.
0: Yeah, probably. Actually, good point. Good guess, though.
1: It is sweet, though. Think about it and call us back, okay?
0: Good luck. All right, so we also had another guest off the air for sweet tea. We've had two guesses for coffee, yep. Sweet tea, and Diet Coke.
1: Yep.
0: Again, Tracy, the question.
1: 32% of people say this drink is their guilty pleasure. I will say mostly it is a children's drink.
0: Mostly.
1: Mostly. However, it is a Tracy Lee drink as well.
0: When was the last Tracy time? Lee. Was it in the last week?
1: Oh, it was in the last 2 weeks. And I actually considered making it for myself on Sunday morning.
0: Oh.
1: Because I'm like, I haven't had any in a long time, and it's so good.
0: So,
1: it's so sweet.
0: Rather than buy it yourself from the store.
1: You can buy it, but... Yeah. Borden's is the best, and okay. We didn't have it. So I was just like, I can just use this and mix it together.
0: See. All right. Yeah. We might.

0: So, it's so sweet.
1: Rather than buy it yourself from the store.
0: You can buy it, but Borden's is the best, and we didn't have it. So I was just like, I can just use this and mix it together.
1: See, all right. Yeah. We might be helping some people out here. 32% of people say this drink is their guilty pleasure. What is it? 601-995-9600. No big deal, Tracy. Again.
0: Just Travis Tritt tickets.
1: Yes.
0: No big deal.
1: If you can answer the question, call us. Those tickets are all yours.

0: Your hometown country, US 96.3, Gordo and Tracy Lee. Everyone, you know, it's funny, every once in a while, before we get back into our mind bender here, or a brain strain, whatever we're calling it, Tracy and I will talk about, I mean, there'll be a moment off the air, and Tracy's like, I love this song, and then I'll be working over here, whatever. Not that Tracy's not working over there, but then we have to turn the music up.
1: Yeah.
0: So we can both kind of enjoy it. Thing.
1: Well, that song is an interesting song from Miranda Lambert. I know you didn't ask for this, but you're going to get it. It was actually a song that I think, if I'm right, Blake Shelton wrote it about losing his brother.
0: Oh.
1: And then Miranda sang it when they were married. And I always wondered, since they got a divorce, I'm like, does he regret giving that song to her? But she did such a good job on it.
0: I wonder how she feels about it.
1: Yeah. I mean, I think it was a sweet thing.
0: Yeah.
1: Yeah.
0: Again, it is your hometown country, US 96.3. Gordo and Tracy Lee trying to give away some Travis Tritt tickets this morning.
1: Looking for the answer to this question. 32% of people say this drink is their guilty pleasure. What is it?
0: 601-995-9600, US 96.3. Who's this?
2: Greg.
1: Hey, Greg. Do you know the answer to 32% of people say this drink is their guilty pleasure?
2: I want to say a vanilla milkshake.
0: Ooh.
1: You're so close, but that's not it.
0: We're getting in the ballpark.
1: We're getting in the ballpark. Think about it and call us back, okay?
2: Yes, ma'am.
1: Okay.
0: US 96.3, who's this?
3: Ashley.
1: Hey, Ashley. All right. 32% of people say this drink is their guilty pleasure. What is it?
3: Is it chocolate milk?
1: Yeah, it is.
0: It is.
1: So when's the last time you had chocolate milk?
3: Girl, probably not since I was a kid at school. I was not a fan of chocolate milk.
0: You weren't?
3: No.
0: Interesting.
1: I love it, but Borden's chocolate milk is hands down the best chocolate milk ever invented.
3: I do agree. If I have to drink it, it's going to be Borden's.
1: Well, Ashley, I don't know if they serve chocolate milk at the Brandon Amphitheater, but you were going to see Travis Tritt.
3: Yeah.
1: We're excited too.
3: I just had a baby five months ago, so this will be day night for me and my husband.
1: That's awesome. Yes. Y'all are going to have the best time.
3: Thank y'all so much.
0: You are so welcome. Mm-hmm. And we will have another pair of tickets to give away for Travis Tritt tomorrow, same place, same time, US 96.3.
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8: It is a warm and humid start this Thursday morning out there across central Mississippi. More sunshine on the way, and we'll get even hotter. Expect mid-90s for highs later this afternoon, feeling like it's a bit over 100. And then starting tomorrow, a heat advisory will be in place as it will feel like it's over 105.

0: Tracy Lee. You haven't heard me call him?
1: I have not.
0: Morgwally.
1: I haven't heard anyone say that.
0: Well, it's been said now.
1: I don't want to hear it again.
0: You don't want to hear it
1: again? It makes me uncomfortable.
0: Okay, let's do this.
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1: So CMA Fest this past weekend, so many cool stories coming out. Lainey Wilson finally got to meet Tim McGraw. This blows my mind. They are both from Louisiana, and you can see footage of when they met to do their sound check. They met for the first time because they sang a song together. And Tim came out, and he's like, oh, it's so nice to meet you. And Lainey's like, she kind of fangirled for a minute. She said,
0: sure.
1: I mean, we used to drive by your house, and my mom's like, that's where Tim McGraw was brought home. She said, in Ward 3 or District 3, she said, so I've been a fan of yours for a long time. And they just kind of talked through what they were going to do with the song. Went their ways, did their thing, got dressed. In the green room, before they went out on stage, Tim McGraw comes over to Lainey and he said, I just realized you wrote me a fan letter when you were 18 years old.
0: Oh my gosh.
1: And she was like, yeah, I did. And he said, I'm so sorry and I'm so embarrassed that I didn't respond to that. He said, so here is a letter that I have written like I was responding to your letter when you were 18 years old.
0: Wow.
1: This is the response. And Lainey was like, you're going to make me cry. Don't do this before we go out and sing.
0: That's such an incredible story.
1: Isn't that incredible?
0: Yeah.
1: But it gets better because Tim said, we are writing a song based on this. And we will send you the song when it's done.
0: Holy cow.
1: Can you believe that? What a cool moment.
0: It is so cool. And I can't help but wonder, and I'm not trying to poke holes in this, but I'm like, how did Tim just suddenly think of this?
1: Well, I'm sure his team did.
0: But even still, the amount of work and like back archive of fan letters from Lainey when she was 18.
1: And you know what? Truth be told, he did not show her that letter. So it may have just been somebody in Lainey's camp told somebody in his camp, she wrote you a letter when she was 18. And Tim's like, oh my gosh. So it could just be, you know, kind of like that.
0: I see.
1: Or maybe he keeps all the stuff. I don't know what Tim McGraw does. But, you know, I think it's just such a cool full circle moment of a fan becoming a partner with the person that they were fans of. It's just the coolest thing. I love this story so much.
0: Right alongside Tim.
1: Right alongside him. So good. That's what's trending on your hometown country, US 96.3.
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0: Tracy, I don't want to give away one of your three things, topics, your hometown country, US 96.3. It's Gordo and Tracy Lee. But just moments ago off the air, Tracy said, werewolves, they have those in Germany, right? So we need some help solving this.
1: Okay, I'll tell you in the three things you need to know. It's coming up after Hardy, but I have questions about what's happening to America in the World Cup.
0: Okay,
1: I'll explain.
0: That's fair. 601-995-9600. Can you at least clear this up? Are there werewolves in Germany?
1: They're not.
0: Come on, Tracy.
1: Whatever. Yeah. My name.

0: So they do have creepy forests.
1: They do. The Black Forest in Germany. I knew I wasn't wrong about that.
0: And maybe there's some werewolves in those creepy forests. Quite possibly.
1: You never know what they're doing over there.
0: It is your hometown country, US 96.3, Gordo and Tracy Lee. Let's, I guess, jump right into the three things you need to know.
1: NBA history was made last night at Madison Square Garden when the New York Knicks overcame a 29-point deficit against the San Antonio Spurs to win the final in the final seconds of the game. Like, of note, the Knicks now lead the series 3-1 with Game 5 on Saturday. New York's first lead of the night did not come until less than 2 minutes remained in the fourth quarter. So there were a bunch of celebrities in the house. Adam Sandler, Jerry Seinfeld, who was in total disbelief, Larry David, who created Seinfeld. That's strange.
0: Right.
1: Taylor Swift, Christine Taylor, and John McEnroe, all there watching the Knicks.
0: John McEnroe?
1: So random.
0: Tennis legend?
1: Yeah, that's him. Okay. Nothing was thrown. Everybody is okay. Canada is joining a growing worldwide effort to increase safety protections for children's access to social media. Okay. Canada introduced legislation yesterday that could keep kids younger than 16 from having social media accounts unless the companies show they can make their platforms safe. They're not the only ones doing this. Like, there's a worldwide movement. Australia, Brazil, Indonesia, they have started age-based restrictions and requirements for children to access social media. Others include Britain, France, Spain, Denmark, Thailand, and South Korea are all studying and or developing similar approaches. America, where are we at on this?
0: I'm all on board for that. The amount of hours that are spent on social media, the addictions that are developed, the people that are also lurking. There's just so many possibilities of social
1: media going
0: wrong.
1: So many dangerous things about social media for kids. However, for adults, it can be fun. Some European soccer fans who have made their first trip to America for the World Cup are getting a taste of our country, and their reactions, priceless. There's a Swedish woman named Elsa who got radicalized by the USA in just 48 hours when she found out that the Wi-Fi on her plane was faster than what she had in her house in Sweden.
0: Oh, geez.
1: She's like, this is ridiculous. She saw Amish people for the first time. She's like, oh my gosh, they exist. And she also learned that ranch dressing is basically crack and Europe needs it ASAP.
0: Europe doesn't have ranch dressing?
1: They don't have ranch dressing. There is a German guy. If you're going to follow anybody on X, go find this guy. His name is Freddy. He has been tweeting about his experiences and he's in the South. Like, he's at Jordan-Hare Stadium in Auburn where they're playing the World Cup. Mm-hmm. He came in through Florida, went up through Georgia, Alabama, and it's ridiculously funny. The things that he has tweeted about, Buc-ee's. He said, dude, this is a gas station. Like, he's so blown away. He had to go to Walmart to buy shoes. Okay. Blown away. He has talked about the heat in Florida. Welcome to the South. Chili's and the NBA Finals. He said, Ella Langley.
0: Okay, no, sorry.

0: Continue with Ella Langley. Yeah. What do you say about her?
1: He said Ella Langley has been the soundtrack of our trip. So they have Ella on repeat. He's been at Waffle House at 1 a.m. He gave it a 10 out of 10. And he got overwhelmed by the number of choices that Wendy's had at their Coke machines.
0: Oh, my God. But did Chili's make the list?
1: Chili's made the list.
0: Chili's made the list.
1: This is one of the tweets on X. Like, this is so funny. It said, a German visiting Auburn, Alabama to watch, is it Lionel Messi?
0: Yeah,
1: and
0: Lionel Messi.
1: Okay,
0: yeah.
1: And Argentina play Iceland, stopped at Bucky's, and ate a brisket sandwich on a stack of deer feed corn. A sentence never before uttered in all of humanity.
0: Oh my gosh.
1: But go find him. It is so funny to see how people are experiencing our country for the first time and realizing we ain't that bad.
0: No, we aren't.
1: That's three things you need to know on US 96.3.
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0: Tracy, I think it's very easy to think of three words that could make a barbecue so much better.
1: Yes.
0: But what if we did the opposite?
1: You mean make a barbecue worse?
0: Yes. Like if we ruined a barbecue in three words or less.
1: Oh, so many options.
0: There are so many options. And as the weather is getting warmer, sometimes the weather starts being a factor. Maybe it's what's getting brought to the barbecue. Ruin a barbecue in three words or less. We'll do it next.

0: Luke Bryan, your hometown country, US 96.3. It is Gordo and Tracy Lee.
1: We're trying to ruin a barbecue in three words. What you got, Gordo?
0: Well, Tracy, I'm going very easy with the just thinking about the amount of bugs that are already out and about right now.
1: Gordo's new to the South, by the way. He's from the Pacific Northwest. This is his first summer.
0: Yeah, I still have not experienced the chiggers or whatever.
1: Well, you don't want to. No, that's not an experience.
0: Well, I'm not trying
1: to
0: necessarily check these things off the list, like the horse flies. I've experienced horse flies already. Plenty of mosquitoes. So, Tracy, I'm going, again, ruining a barbecue in three words. Too many flies.
1: Oh, yeah. Flies are the worst.
0: Too many of them.
1: My grandmother, who was the most docile person on the face of the earth, used to say, "Nothing puts murder in my heart more than a fly."
0: Oh, I like that.
1: She hated flies.
0: Yeah, me too. And Tracy, I will say too, with the flies, the moment they kind of touch the food.
1: Oh, it's over.
0: Yeah.
1: It's over.
0: Right?
1: Yeah.
0: Ruin a barbecue in three words. Tracy, what are words are you using?
1: I've got just one. Gnats. I hate gnats. I hate them so much. Or, you know, the beer's hot. That would be awful. Or just, there's so many ways that you could ruin a barbecue.
0: The beer is warm. How about, like, just no beer in general?
1: AC is out. That would be terrible.
0: You know what, Tracy? You just made me think, and I hadn't really thought about this yet, but barbecues, traditionally, outside sort of thing.
1: Yeah.
0: And you said the AC is out. Now, when people are... Is it common for people to have the barbecue in the South outside and then head back in because it's too...
1: Well, it depends. Okay. I mean, if you've got a pool, the kids are swimming, they're good, you stay out there with them in the shade, it's not a problem. But if you are in the flat-out full sun with a grill, and you can have a table on the deck, but if it doesn't have an umbrella, you're eating inside.
0: Okay.
1: Yeah, there's
0: that
1: just
0: makes
1: no
0: sense.
1: Way.
0: Mm-hmm. 601-995-9600. What about you? Ruin a barbecue in three words or less. This is also posted up on Facebook, your hometown country, US 96.3. Hot potato salad.
1: Now, sometimes.
0: What?
1: The hot potato salad is good. Y'all know the kind I'm talking about? Like, it's the cooked kind?
0: Oh, okay.
1: Y'all know that I'm talking about?
0: Not the left out in the sun kind.
1: No, that's disgusting.
0: 601-995-9600. Jordan Davis and your answers coming up in less than 5 minutes.
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0: time we play a Luke Combs song on your Hometown Country, US 96.3, I always think of how Tracy loves to say he could sing, right, like whatever thing in the phone book. Yeah.
1: It would go to number one. He's so good.
0: He is. 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
1: We are ruining a barbecue in three words. You are texting in at 601-995-9600. I feel like Chuck has some experience with this because he has emailed or text several.
0: Okay.
1: And cops show up. Weather gets bad, meat gets burned, electricity goes off. All of those are terrifying.
0: Oh, my gosh.
1: Yeah, I hate those even when it's not a barbecue.
0: No kidding.
1: That's terrible.
0: Ruin a barbecue in three words or less.
1: Chad says, run, cops coming.
0: Oh, this is a popular answer.
1: It's terrible.
0: I've seen that already on our Facebook post as well.
1: I mean, you think about it, and this is something I'm not saying do this, kids, but when we were growing up, you go to fields, you do a bonfire, you know, they're probably some things happening that shouldn't be, and the cops show up and everybody scatters.
0: All right. Disperse.
1: Yeah. Preston says ruining a barbecue in three words is there's no beer.
0: That would absolutely ruin a barbecue.
1: PJ, this is terrifying, and it's only two words. Veggie barbecue. I can't. Now, there's something about putting corn or veggies on the barbecue.
0: Sure.
1: To, like, the grill to grill them.
0: Roasting some vegetables.
1: That's fine. But if there is not meat of at least one version.
0: Yeah.
1: Don't invite me. I want beef, I want pork, and I want chicken if it's going to be a good barbecue.
0: We've talked about barbecues enough. We are both on board. There has to be multiple, I feel like, multiple meats for
1: me. Thank you. There has to be, like, sausage,

0: Which normally would be a meal for normal people. For my house, it is the appetizer.
1: Okay.
0: That's what it is. I will never go to a barbecue at Clyde's house because he's ruining his barbecue by saying it's coon meat.
1: Oh.
0: Now, I know we get creative in the South with some stuff that we eat. I don't want to eat raccoon. I don't want
2: to
0: eat it.
2: How common of a thing would that be to, you know, if I rolled up to a barbecue, got invited, you know, barbecue in Mississippi, is there going to be, is that a common thing to have?
0: Not with people meat? That I know. You'll probably have some deer meat.
2: Okay.
0: Like there'll be a lot of deer meat on
2: venison,
0: the grill.
2: Sure.
0: Yeah, but I don't know. I think, and this is just my group. This is my posse. We are mostly pork, chicken, and beef people. Well, and deer meat. Yeah,
2: okay.
0: But you're not going to get critters. Like no squirrels.
2: What about
0: no coon?
2: What about gator? Is that something that people would barbecue?
0: Yeah.
2: Perhaps?
0: They would. Yeah.
2: Okay.
0: They would barbecue it. But I've eaten gator before, but you know, I wouldn't have it at my barbecue.
2: I see. All right.
0: Yeah.
2: So pork, chicken, beef, if you're going to Tracy's barbecue.
0: Yeah, that's what I want.
2: This is, again, also posted up on Facebook, your hometown country, US 96.3. So this is a definite no for Tracy and also a definite no for me. Again, ruin a barbecue in three words or less. Tofu.
0: Oh,
2: yeah.
0: No. Somebody just texted in and said ants invite themselves, and that's the ant like the bug. That's the worst.
2: Right. Yeah, no. And they just start one at a time sort of thing.
0: Yeah.
2: 601-995-9600. You can call or text. Again, this is also posted up on Facebook, your hometown country, US 96.3. Tony said, is that a long blonde hair?
0: Especially when your wife's a brunette. You got some explaining to do.
2: Uh-oh. Again, like I said, this is posted up on Facebook, your hometown country, US 96.3. The good stuff, that's coming up in less than 10 minutes.
3: You hear that? 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
10: It is a warm and humid start this Thursday morning out there across central Mississippi. More sunshine on the way, and we'll get even hotter. Expect mid-90s for highs later this afternoon, feeling like it's a bit over 100. And then starting tomorrow, a heat advisory will be in place as it will feel like it's over 105 in the afternoon.

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1: We love some good news,
0: yeah,
1: don't we? Let's do it.
2: Yeah, man, that's the good stuff.
1: Now, Tracy, this story actually occurred a couple days ago, but it was too good of a story to not hit today. Mississippi had a big reason to celebrate Tuesday night as Madison native Braden Montgomery made one of the most memorable Major League debuts in baseball history. The former Madison Central standout got his call up to the Chicago White Sox just earlier Tuesday and had to play that game just that night. And by the end of the night, Tracy, he delivered a moment that he will never forget. Listen.
3: Left side for his most crucial at bat of his first game. Sends it in the air to left. It is back near the wall. It is over the wall for a game-winning home run. How about that? Talk about drama. Talk about theater.
4: What a ball game. And what a Major League debut for Montgomery. Braden Montgomery, remember the name. This
1: remember
4: guy
1: the name. Braden Montgomery.
0: I love it. Yay.
1: With the game tied in the 10th inning, two outs, Montgomery launched a two-run walk-off home run over the left field wall against the Atlanta Braves for a dramatic 6-5 win. The blast not only secured the victory, it capped off an incredible first day in the big leagues for him in front of about 30 family members and friends who had made the trip to see him play.
0: So exciting.
1: Montgomery collected his first major league hit in the fourth inning before adding his RBI, his first RBI, his first home run, his first walk-off hit, his first walk-off home run later that night. Now, the 23-year-old grew up in Madison, as I'd mentioned, and started at Madison Central High, where he was named Mississippi's Gatorade Player of the Year in 2024 and considered one of the state's top prospects. His debut, Tracy, was so remarkable. Montgomery has become just the fifth player in Major League Baseball history to hit a walk-off home run in his Major League debut. Oh, and how did he do last night, you might be wondering? His second game in Major League. Maybe it was just a fluke, Tracy. It wasn't. 2-for-4. 2 doubles in a run.
0: Yeah.
1: Already making a huge impact.
0: I love that.
1: So cool.
0: Way to go.
1: It's US 96.3.
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0: My job at the time of the incident was a buggy puller for the factory that I worked at, and there was a pallet. There was a strap on it, like the tie-down strap they didn't take off. And when I got it, I stumbled, I fell back and broke my wrist. I couldn't believe it happened. The older I was, and they say, I've always heard it's gonna take longer to get the heal back. I'm just like, I need to get back to work. At the time, me and my wife was talking. I says, no, we need to find, when we decided to hire a lawyer, we need to find a hire. And I said, well, let's try Mama Justice, because I always heard good things about her. And I said, no, we'll give her a try, and I'm glad I did. They have done an awesome job. I would recommend them in a heartbeat. I'm glad I called them when I did, because they have helped me out. Took a lot of fears, especially at the time when I was having issues with workers' comp. And they, when they took over, it eased my pain.
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1: With 90 seconds or bust. And let's see if Gordo can get you to the finish line.
0: Oh, we decided. I'm going to be the guy.
1: Yeah.
0: Oh, boy.
1: I got your answers. I'm excited.
0: I haven't even taken a look yet. Your chance to win those tickets, though, coming up in less than 10 minutes.

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1: Good morning. This is your morning news update from Dark Horse Press. I'm Morgan Howard. NBI announced the charges for two men accused in the shooting of a Covington County deputy in Mount Olive. Cortavian Hobbs and Cortavius Hobbs are both charged with two counts of attempted capital murder and hindering prosecution. Cortavian Hobbs also faces a felony fleeing charge. Both were arrested after an hours-long manhunt. Over in Jackson, police are asking for help finding 55-year-old Sakira Jackson Harness, who has not contacted her family since last year. She was last seen on Northside Drive near Medgar Evers Boulevard. Anyone with information should call Jackson Police or Crime Stoppers. And lastly, Southern Pines Healthy Pet Clinic will offer free veterinary care and pet supplies for Purvis families affected by recent tornadoes. The free clinic is this Saturday from 1 to 6 p.m. at the Purvis Multipurpose Center. Proof of residency is required. For more Mississippi headlines, head over to darkhorsepressnow.com. I'm Morgan Howard.
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2: Yep.
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2: Or maybe.
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0: Your hometown country, US 96.3. It's Gordo and Tracy Lee. We'll have another chance for you tomorrow, same time, for those Travis Tritt tickets. Let's do this.
1: 90 seconds or bust.
2: Nicole, are you ready to win some Travis Tritt tickets?
3: I'm ready.
2: Okay.
0: The only thing standing in our way here is getting all seven answers here in 90 seconds or less. Could be a person, place, or thing.
2: All right. I've got faith that y'all are going to get it done. Are you ready, girl?
3: I'm ready. Okay. I'm as ready as I'm going to get it.
2: All right. Okay. Here we go.
0: 90 seconds or bust in 3, 2, 1. All right, this is like little kids will play with these. They'll build with them. They kind of stack.
3: Legos.
0: You got it. Yes. This is a mode of transportation. It's motorized, two wheels.
3: Motorcycle.
0: Yes, you got it. All right, this is she sings 9 to 5. She's a country classic legend. She's got her own world.
2: She's got big boobs.
3: She sings 9 to 5.
0: Yeah. Yes.
2: Then she's got really big tatas.
3: Dolly Parton.
0: Yes. There you go. That's always the dead giveaway. All right. This is it's a color and a fruit.
3: Orange.
0: You got it. Yes. All right. This is a social media platform. It's part of Meta, not Facebook though.
3: Twitter.
0: No, you're doing
3: TikTok.
0: You're doing it. You keep going. Doing it for the. Not Facebook, not Snapchat.
3: Twitter,
0: We're going to skip it. We're skipping it. This is a food. It's got sauce on it, cheese, toppings on top.
3: Pizza.
0: Yes, you got it. This is the thing up in the sky. It's bright and it's hot.
3: Sun.
0: You got it. All right, this is the social media platform. Once again, it's part of Meta.
3: Instagram.
2: Yay!
0: That's all right. That's all right.
2: Listen,
0: it happens.
2: We're going to get you to the finish line one way or the other.
0: The struggle bus is real sometimes, you know?
2: It's when you're on the, like, on the spot like that, you cannot think. Like, It's like your brain stops working, or at least mine does.
0: The anxiety
2: kicks
0: in.
2: Yeah, I can't do it, yeah.
0: Like, wait a minute, what's my name?
2: I know, exactly.
0: It's the simplest questions. coming up here in the next 10 minutes, there is a massive wedding that the world has taken notice of. And there's somebody else, a very famous person, who had some wedding advice for this couple. What about your marriage wedding advice? We'll talk about that in the next 10 minutes.
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2: 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I read something last night before I went to bed that said...

0: people in other countries that actually think Americans are creepy because their teeth are so perfect. 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

0: Dylan Scott, your hometown country, US 96.3. 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
1: So Toy Story 5 is getting ready to come out, and they had the premiere this week. So it was a star-studded cast. Tom Hanks was there. Tim Allen was there. Everybody was there on the red carpet. Yeah. Taylor Swift performed her song live. It was so good, okay? Here's something cool that happened, though. Taylor had her VHS tape from the Toy Story movie, the first one from 1995. Whoa. And she took it over to Tom Hanks and Tim Allen and asked them if they would autograph it.
0: Oh, that's so
1: cute. Okay, such a cool moment, yeah. Right? Well, you know Taylor is getting married. Tim Allen and Tom Hanks walk in the red carpet. Tom got stopped, and the reporter asked him, what is the best marriage advice that you have for Taylor? Okay. And here's what he said.
2: The man must make the waffles on Sunday.
0: Well, that's going to be a bit of a problem, at least for one more year, while Travis is playing football on Sundays in the NFL. But
1: yeah.
0: I like that advice. Okay. That's
1: good advice. So Tom Hanks, according to Hollywood standards, has a long-lasting marriage.
0: He does, okay? Yeah.
1: All right. So what about you? If you were going to give somebody advice going into their marriage, what would you give them? Like, what kind of advice would you give them?
0: Tracy, I think the first thing I would say is that that thermostat is no longer yours.
1: Oh.
0: Yes. Yeah. And also maybe, fellas, apologize first, figure out what you did later. Sort of thing. I am kidding. Although those might work occasionally, I would say the biggest piece of advice I would say is don't go to bed angry. Try your hardest to work that out before you get into bed and close your eyes and, you know, still
1: now,
0: angry
1: I
0: at each other.
1: I do agree with that, but I get flashbacks to that woman from Titanic that says it's been 82 years since.
0: I don't think she was angry.
1: She wasn't angry. So right. I don't know.
0: What about you?
1: You could. I don't know. I don't know what I would say.
0: No advice at all? I mean, surely you could think of.

0: something. You don't have to necessarily have experienced it to have good advice.
1: No, I think just communicate, I think probably would be the biggest thing. Just communicate.
0: Which is always a huge thing in
1: relationships. I guess in any relationship, that would be it, just to communicate.
0: Communicate, especially before you touch the thermostat.
1: What wedding advice or marriage advice would you give newlyweds? 601-995-9600. You can call or text.
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9: It is a warm and humid start this Thursday morning out there across central Mississippi. More sunshine on the way, and we'll get even hotter. Expect mid 90s for highs later this afternoon, feeling like it's a bit over 100. And then starting tomorrow, a heat advisory will be in place.

0: kind of like the wedding heard round the world sort of thing, in a way. Of course, it hasn't quite occurred yet. Your hometown country, US 96.3, Gordo and Tracy Lee.
1: The other night during the Toy Story 5 debut, Tom Hanks was asked on the red carpet what advice he had for Taylor Swift. She's supposed to get married to Travis Kelce. And he said something pretty iconic.
0: He did.
2: The man must make the waffles on Sunday.
0: I'm glad that he said waffles and not pancakes, too,
1: yes,
0: by the way.
1: So I think, but it was just kind of a fun thing. He and Rita Wilson have been married for several years, you know, so good advice. But we're asking you, what advice would you give newlywed couples? What's your best piece of advice?
0: 601-995-9600. You can call or text. This is also posted up on Facebook, your hometown country, US 96.3.
1: All right, now PJ agreed with what Gordo said. Never go to bed mad at one another. Always talk things out. Okay. Billy texts in and said, best advice is water out the ship doesn't sink the ship. It's the water that you let in sinks the ship. So keep that stuff out. Keep that marriage protected.
0: You guys are a team. The moment you let somebody else kind of wander into the exterior, that's a little trouble.
1: Yeah.
0: No matter who it is.
1: Those problems at work when you have those besties that are of the opposite sex and blah, blah, blah, blah.
0: Sure. Yep.
1: Amanda said, this should go without saying, but let's be honest, it's a problem. If you're not ready to truly be monogamous, don't get married because you will get caught.
0: Yes. And also just morally, too, isn't that awful for your conscience, I would think?
1: Oh, yeah. But there are some people that it's like I've never in my life they cannot be with one person. Like they just cannot be like, I want to be like, stop getting married. Stop getting married because you're just destroying
0: these
1: people.
0: You're hurting everyone else
1: around you. Yeah, I just don't understand it. Danny says, don't ever stop dating each other and always talk everything out. We've gotten several texts like that. Somebody even said it's important to keep that fun, flirty relationship going. Like, I think that is something with the humdrum of life and kids and all that stuff that you just kind of... It gets lost,
0: you
1: know?
0: I'm sorry. There's a couple texts that have come in here that have made me chuckle. That was a really good one. But Chuck said, always pull for the same college sports team.
1: That is a true statement.
0: Boy, a house divided.
1: I know this is not what the Bible means when it says, do not be unequally yoked. But in the South, I feel like it's got a meaning there as well. Kelly says communication, communication, communication. And Courtney says, my husband and I have been together for 16 years. And I can honestly say my best advice is anytime your husband is mad at you for something or you have a disagreement, just take your clothes off and it works literally every single time. Thank you, Courtney.
0: I can't imagine. Yeah, try arguing with your significant other.
1: Why did you buy that Gucci bag?
0: You can't
1: hold on.
0: Yeah, there is no way that you could look at each other seriously like that. 601-995-9600. What is your marriage advice for newlyweds?
3: I would give the same advice I gave my cousin, and that is to set the bar low as far as helping out around the house, cooking, cleaning, and things like that. Set the bar low to begin with. That way, when you raise the bar a little bit, you know, you get accolades for that.
1: So it's kind of under-promise, over-deliver kind of thing.
3: That's right. Yeah. Yeah, works perfectly.
1: Perfect.
0: Dang, you did a really good job on this. Then you earn yourself a little pat on the back after that sort of thing.
1: Yeah, that's so shady.
0: Somebody else also texted into 601-995-9600. Start secretly saving for a lawyer.
1: You can always tell people's relationship status.
0: Things are not going well.
1: Yeah.

0: But I mean, I'm not saying you're wrong. I'm just saying.
1: Hey, when you know, you know. It goes both ways, Tracy. Let's see. We got George Birch coming up here in less than 4 minutes.
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0: Got some slow traffic on 55 northbound right over the Pearl River Bridge. Not showing an accident there, so it may just be morning traffic. Please buckle up and drive safely. MDOT is reporting all clear. That's your Metro traffic on US 96.3.
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0: Your hometown country, US 96.3. It's Gordo and Tracy Lee. And of course, we've been talking about the Travis Tritt concert that's happening this weekend. But there's a lot happening in town. And Tracy, this is a big event that people have had their eyes on for a while.
1: It's Pickle Fest. Woo! Pickle Fest coming to the Ag Museum this weekend. And we've got family four packs of tickets. How would you like to go to Pickle Fest on Sunday? Why don't you give us a call at 601-995-9600, and we'll give you a family four-pack of tickets. How about that?
0: That would be quite the hookup, Tracy.
1: Yeah, why not?
0: 601-995-9600. Just like that, you're like, boy, what are we going to do this weekend, honey?
1: And got
0: then,
1: you.
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0: You know, as the new guy here to Mississippi, I just got to say, y'all do things different around here, don't you?
1: Yes, we
0: don't,
1: do.
0: Don't we? I guess I kind of belong here now. Your hometown country, US 96.3, it's Gordo and Tracy Lee.
1: We just want to say thank you so much for spending some time with us this morning. We appreciate it.
0: Yeah, we know you got so many other distractions and things going on in the world, so...
1: Thank you.
0: It means a lot.
1: It does. Here's Dierks Bentley and Somewhere on a Beach, US 96.3.

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1: Good morning. This is your morning news update from Dark Horse Press. I'm Morgan Howard. NBI announced the charges for two men accused in the shooting of a Covington County deputy in Mount Olive. Cortavian Hobbs and Cortavius Hobbs are both charged with two counts of attempted capital murder and hindering prosecution. Cortavian Hobbs also faces a felony fleeing charge. Both were arrested after an hours-long manhunt. Over in Jackson, police are asking for help finding 55-year-old Sakira Jackson Harness, who has not contacted her family since last year. She was last seen on Northside Drive near Medgar Evers Boulevard. Anyone with information should call Jackson Police or Crime Stoppers. And lastly, Southern Pines Healthy Pet Clinic will offer free veterinary care and pet supplies for Purvis families affected by recent tornadoes. The free clinic is this Saturday from 1 to 6 p.m. at the Purvis Multipurpose Center. Proof of residency is required. For more Mississippi headlines, head over to darkhorsepressnow.com. I'm Morgan Howard.
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4: She wrote him a fan letter when she was 18. Then they performed together at CMA Fest. What happens next is epic. That's coming up in US 96.3's trending around 8:40.
3: Things are so much different for parents today, this world that we live in with technology and whatnot. 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

0: A little Bruce Hornsby vibe there with Thomas Rhett's song, Beautiful as You. US 96.3, good morning. We're Gordo and Tracy Lee.
1: So the shallow bowl of deep questions, as Tracy mentioned, we kind
0: heavy
1: of...
0: heavy bowl.
1: It is. Well, it's full of a lot of questions in there, which Tracy is about to dive into. Now, again, the shallow bowl, it is a very shallow bowl, but the questions inside are rather deep. Tracy's going to pull one, and then we'll give her one song to kind of think about her answer.
0: Maybe. Mix these up
1: Shuffle
0: here a little
1: up
0: bit.
1: The questions, okay.
0: Okay. What is something you thought would matter a lot by now, but doesn't? So is this like in the world or in my life?
1: However you want to approach this answer. If it hits you personally, like there's something that you thought would have mattered a lot to you, but does not. Or maybe it is just the world.
0: Okay. What's something you thought would matter a lot by now, but doesn't? Okay.
1: Ooh.
0: All right.
1: That's a good question. That is a difficult one to approach.
0: Yeah.
1: What is something you thought would matter a lot by now, but does not? Tracy will answer the question coming up next.

0: Hardy, Morgan Wallen, Tim McGraw, Eric Church, MacArthur, US 96.3. Good morning. We are Gordo and Tracy Lee.
1: So a couple of weeks ago, it's kind of a way for Tracy and I to both kind of get to know each other a little better. But it's also kind of a way for you, because we're layered people, for you to get to know us a little bit better. The shallow bowl of deep questions. One of us each Thursday will reach into the bowl, pull out a random question, and then answer it honestly. So Tracy just minutes ago pulled out this question.
0: What's something you thought would matter a lot by now, but doesn't?
1: All right, Tracy, you had about 3 minutes, over 3 minutes to think about this question.
0: All right, here's my thing. I've got a couple answers. One, if it is just like in the world, what I thought would matter but doesn't, truth. Honestly, I thought truth would still matter, and it doesn't, because I never thought I would live in a time where truth was not absolute. And now with AI and deep fakes and news agencies, some news agencies being more about clicks than facts, we have no idea what to believe. I never thought I would see that. But on a personal note, what's something that you thought would matter a lot by now but doesn't? I think I get a lot of questions about this too, about being single. And I've actually had people ask me, they're like, don't you want to find somebody? It's not that I don't want to, but it's not a top priority. Like, and it hasn't always been that way. When I was in my 20s.
1: Sorry, Tracy. I know I just totally interrupted your train of thought. But just for those of you who maybe are listening for the very first time, Tracy, you were saying, talking about going on a date or dating again. It's been a little while since you've been on.
0: Oh, it's been since the Clinton administration. Like, we laugh about it. And I think in my 20s, especially being a Southern female, you have a checklist. When you graduate high school, you go to college, meet your husband, you have kids. Then you move on to grandpa. I mean, it's just a checklist that you go through. So when I was 26 and still wasn't seeing anybody, like, seriously, I'm like, what is wrong with me? You know, you go through the whole gambit. But I am a person of faith. And God revealed to me in my mid-20s that when you love something a lot, you keep that for yourself. You put it up on a shelf. It becomes yours. And instead of looking at my life like, what is wrong with me? I'm single. I don't fit in anywhere. I look at it more as if I am highly favored. Paul says in the Bible that being single is a gift. And I understand that now. In my 20s, it was a hard wraparound. But now at 53, I'm like, this is such a gift. I can do whatever I want to, whenever I want to. And being a person of faith, if God calls me to Asia, I can go to Asia. And I don't have to worry about what's going on with my family or taking care of my family. So that is something singleness does. Being single now at this stage in my life, I do not care. If anything, I look at people that are in a relationship and I'm like, girl, why?
1: Good luck.
0: You know? Yeah, because it is such a good life. And I think it's all about the perspective. So that has totally changed over the last few years.
1: Tracy, listening to you talk about that a little bit, it makes me feel bad

0: that I have ever brought up, you know, a relationship or anything like that, because, you know, it doesn't define who we are. Uh-uh. I mean, it maybe can be a part of who we are and stuff if you build a family, but Tracy, you've got so much happening for you, and hearing you talk about that,
1: everybody feels that way. I've got a friend who desperately longs to be married. She longs for it, aches for it. It is in everything. And I have at a disadvantage with her because I don't understand that, but I respect that. And I hope, I mean, my parents are still married after 55 years they've been married. My sister's in a very loving marriage. So is my brother. All of my family on my dad's side, none of them have ever been divorced. So I have been around good, healthy relationships. I'm not anti-relationship, but it's just, I feel like I've been set apart. I've been put up on a shelf, and I'm fine with that.
0: Well, Tracy, if you've ever wondered if the power of our voices meant something or whatever, but Angie just texted in 601-995-9600. She said, amen, sister. So you know, there's a lot of people out there, Tracy, who maybe feel exactly the same way or going through it or working on getting towards that feeling.
1: It's not a weird thing. Embrace it. There's so much to do on this side of things. It's good.
0: Well, Tracy, I am. I really am proud of you for opening up like that.
1: Well, yeah.
0: It's US 96.3.
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1: We do have an accident, I-55 northbound. It's blocking the left lane right at High Street. So traffic backed up on 55 northbound and also 220 westbound trying to get onto 55 north. Expect some delays. Please buckle up and drive safely. That's your Metro traffic on US 96.3.
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0: It is from Low Cash, that is Wrong Heart, your hometown country, US 96.3. Good morning, he's Gordo from the Pacific Northwest. I'm Tracy Lee from Rankin County. We're so glad you're with us this morning.
1: And your kids, of course, they're going to be your kids no matter how old they get. Mm-hmm. You want to keep a bit of an eye on them even after they move out of your home. But is this going perhaps a little too far? Especially since the kid doesn't know it's happening. We got to talk about this coming up after Luke Combs. It's US 96.3.

0: parents, we don't know how you do it. 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
1: So Michelle's got a daughter that's about to head back for her sophomore year of college at the end of summer. She's 19 years old. Okay. Her daughter doesn't know it, but she still tracks her location.
0: Oh.
1: 19 years old, yeah. And her daughter doesn't know it. She's still tracking her. Now, I know there are a lot of parents that have those Life 360 apps and things like that where you can keep up with your kids.
0: Sure.
1: And do different things. Is it okay to still track them when they leave the house? You know, it's so funny. When I was doing the commencement speech at Discovery Christian School, there was a dad on stage. He was talking, and he was like, well, my son asked me if I was going to take off Life 360 now that he's graduating. He's going to Mississippi College, or I guess it's Mississippi Christian University now. And he said, we'll talk about it. And he said, I have no intentions of taking him off.
0: Okay.
1: So even after the kid leaves the house, if they're a college student, I mean, she's only 19, is it okay to still track them even when they don't know?
0: Again, it seems like we can all agree that the way of the world has kind of changed social media, and there are so many creeps and dangerous things for people to get into, that tracking your kid makes sense. It does.
1: It does. It does. Okay.
0: Tracking them without their knowledge, though, I think that's the part that I have I feel weird about.
1: All right,
0: about.
1: Two questions. Number one, from the point of the parent, you have a child who is going off to college. Are you tracking that child? You as a parent, Gordo.
0: If we have the discussion, I feel like they need to know.
1: Okay.
0: I don't know why. That just feels intrusive.
1: But okay.
0: Yes, if I was a parent, yes. Yes,
1: all right.
0: Of course.
1: Now, you are a college student.
0: Oh.
1: You are leaving your parents' home, just like you have. Would you be okay if your mom and dad were tracking you?
0: Heck no. Heck no. And if they told me, I'd probably leave my phone at home.
1: See?
0: I'd get a different phone. Yeah, all right. So this is a...
1: I know boyfriends that have done that have left their phones at home so they could go somewhere and come back.
0: That.
1: Y'all be shading.
0: Deceitful.
1: Yeah, shading.
0: Decepticons at the geez.
1: So I don't know. Would you still track your kid if they were out of the house?
0: And they didn't know. In this case, yeah, didn't know.
1: Didn't know.
0: I don't know why for me. I'm so hung up on that. 601-995-9600. How would you handle this situation?
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1: We do have one accident. I-55 northbound. The left lane is blocked right at High Street, and it has got traffic backed up on 20 westbound as well, getting onto 55 north. So expect some delays as they are getting that accident cleaned up. Again, I-55 northbound. The left lane is blocked at High Street. So expect some delays there. Please buckle up and drive safely. That's your Metro traffic on US 96.3.
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9: It is a warm and humid start this Thursday morning out there across central Mississippi. More sunshine on the way, and we'll get even hotter. Expect mid-90s for highs later this afternoon, feeling like it's a bit over 100. And then starting tomorrow, a heat advisory will be in place as it will feel like it's over 105 in the afternoon.

0: George Burge, your hometown country, US 96.3. He will be headlining the Celebrate America Balloon Glow at the City of Ridgeland this year. Can't wait for that. Hayward Gordo and Tracy Lee.
1: And that is a free show.
0: It is a free show.
1: By the way.
0: It's so good.
1: Michelle's daughter is about to head back for her sophomore year of college at the end of summer, of course. She's 19, about to be a sophomore. Her daughter doesn't know, however, that mom is still tracking her location. What do you think? Is it okay for this mom to be still tracking her location without her consent or knowledge? Forget the consent thing. Without her knowledge after she's moved out of the home.
0: All right, Jason texted in and said 100% if it's your kid, grown or not. And he said, number two, most parents still pay for their phone in college. Number three, be upfront with them. He's going through the line here. Life 360 has mobile assistance, and that included in the monthly plan. They fix flats, tow, and alert if a wreck happens at no extra charge. I didn't know they did all that.
1: Oh.
0: So that's a good thing.
1: Hey, that's cool.
0: Got a text in, said my kids are 28 and 33. They have my location and I have theirs. Same with my mother, grandson, and daughter-in-law. And as Gordo said, this world's crazy. If something happens, we all know where each other is in case we got to get to them in a hurry.
1: Just making sure,
0: yeah,
1: sort of thing.
0: Madison said she's 26 now and she just started Life 360 with her family. For safety, she said, my kid's 22. She has it with her family and it's just kind of peace of mind. Like, if they let you know if you get in an accident. And somebody said, if my child is still on payroll, absolutely. I'm tracking them, seeing where they are and what they're doing.
1: All right. Again, for me, I don't know why it's the kid not knowing part that feels a little weird. But, I mean, again, it's all through the lens of doing this for safety. And all of these people that have texted in about, they're keeping track of their parents, I think both of us have started kind of wondering, wait, are we the odd man out here that we should be maybe getting on board with this as well?
0: I don't want to know. I feel like ignorance is bliss sometimes, especially with my father. I do not want to know where he is or what he's doing because it's just going to stress me out. I just can't. I don't want to know.
1: I mean, what? I don't know where my head went with that, but I mean, just having a general idea of kind of where you're, the general proximity. You don't need to zoom in on the camera or whatever.
0: No, I mean, we all tell each other pretty much if we're going to be somewhere, I'm going to be late or I'm doing this. We're pretty open communication with each other.
1: Okay.
0: But I don't know if I want to know every little minute detail.
1: Where's dad now?
0: I do not want to know that he's just standing in the aisle at Dick's Sporting Goods thinking God knows what. Which he does at Christmas every year.
1: Well, fortunately, Life 360, to my knowledge, won't tell you what your dad's thinking.
0: Yeah.
1: And I'm not sure the location hones in that specific.
0: Yeah.
1: This is also posted up on Facebook, your hometown country, US 96.3. Again, is it okay to track your kid's location after they've moved out of the home, graduated from high school? You can comment there. Luke Bryan coming up in less than 4 minutes.
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Good morning, I'm Kim Allen. Our final day to get in on the Alan Jackson Last Call. One More for the Road, the finale show in Nashville. 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

0: Jackson to 601-995-9600 and register for a chance to win two tickets to this once-in-a-lifetime event. 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
2: There's a lot

sun and there's already a lot of heat out there. Temperatures are quickly building. We'll end up in the mid-90s for the actual air temperature later this afternoon, but feeling like it's over 100. Plus, no wind. No sense of relief coming in from the atmosphere today. Overnight tonight will follow the 70s with more mid-90s tomorrow. I'm meteorologist Matt Standridge.

US 96.3, he says they are his go-to. Jordan Davis says his secret addiction, Sour Patch Kids candies. Jordan now on US 96.3. It's time.

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Lee Bryce just celebrated his birthday yesterday, turned 47. 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

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I'm Kim Allen. Be careful in the heat today. I was working in the yard late yesterday afternoon and realized the heat index was at 105. Crazy heat. Be careful. 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

That is Ella Langley, Be Her, on US 96.3. She's setting all kinds of records with that song, Choosin' Texas, and her latest with Morgan Wallen. It is going to be her year, definitely. 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
1: 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It's Tracy Lee from Gordo and Tracy Lee on US 96.3. And I know I keep harping on this, but I understand how your schedule is. 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
2: There's a lot of sun and there's already a lot of heat out there. Temperatures are quickly building. We'll end up in the mid 90s for the actual air temperature later this afternoon, but feeling like it's over 100. Plus, no wind. No sense of relief coming in from the atmosphere today. Overnight tonight will follow the 70s with more mid 90s tomorrow. I'm meteorologist Matt Standridge.

US 96.3. That is Gavin Adcock. I'm Kim Allen. Talking about summertime, what's the best part? Roma says beach. Greg says the fall. Tom says air conditioning. Get in on the conversation. Kim Allen on Facebook.

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1: I was waiting all morning for this text. A smell that makes you think of home. If you're from Byram, then you know when you're close to home.
2: Obviously, the new guy here. Explain.
1: They have a pet food plant in Byram. It has a very distinct smell.
2: Aha.
1: It smells like boo-boo.
2: If that's what you grew up smelling on a regular basis.
1: It just smells like home.
2: It's certainly interesting. I wonder then if you just happen to step in a pile and like, oh, are we back home or what?
1: No.
2: Not quite the same effect?
1: It's different from that, but close.
2: Okay.
1: Yes.
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8: There's a lot of sun and there's already a lot of heat out there. Temperatures are quickly building. We'll end up in the mid-90s for the actual air temperature later this afternoon, but feeling like it's over 100. Plus, no wind. No sense of relief coming in from the atmosphere today. Overnight tonight will follow the 70s with more mid-90s tomorrow. I'm meteorologist Matt Standridge.

listening to your hometown country, US 96.3. Kim Allen with you during the lunch hour. Have you heard that Starbucks is bringing back their s'mores frappuccino later on this month? That sounds really good on a hot day like today. Megan Maroney on US 96.3.

South of Sanity. That is Zach Topp on US 96.3. I'm Kim Allen. Be careful in the heat this afternoon. I was working in the yard late yesterday afternoon, realized the heat index was around 105. So serious heat. Be careful. Make sure you're drinking plenty of water. It's Craig Morgan on US 96.3.

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0: You hear that? That's the sound of Pepsi Zero Sugar, the better tasting, more refreshing Zero Sugar Cola. 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

0: 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Alan Jackson, the finale. 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
6: There's a lot of sun and there's a lot of heat out there. We've been climbing well into the 90s, but it feels like it's over 100 degrees for many of us. We'll drop back down to the 80s this evening, 70s overnight tonight, and then tomorrow even hotter, mid-90s feeling like it's over 105, and heat advisory will be in place. I'm meteorologist Matt Kendrick.

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College World Series. Still in Scott. Girl.

That's Riley Green on US 96.3. Did you know that Riley's great-grandfather used to call his dad Riley as a nickname? So his dad and mom decided to name him Jonathan Riley. He goes by Riley. Said he probably wouldn't answer to Jonathan. James Otto, US 96.3.

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0: I was waiting all morning for this text. 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If you're from Byram, then you know when you're close to home.
1: Obviously, the new guy here. Explain.
0: They have a pet food plant in Byram. It has a very distinct smell.
1: Aha.
0: It smells like boo-boo.
1: If that's what you grew up smelling on a regular basis.
0: It just smells like home.
1: It's certainly interesting. I wonder then if you just happen to step in a pile and like, oh, are we back home or what?
0: No.
1: Not quite the same effect?
0: It's different from that, but close. Okay. Yes. Mornings with Gordo and Tracy Lee.
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2: 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I read something last night before I went to bed that said people in other countries that actually think Americans are creepy because their teeth are so perfect. And I got to thinking about how lucky we are to have access to good dental care. And speaking of good dental care, how long has it been since you've been to the dentist? Look, I'm not here to judge you. I'm not here to make you feel bad. I'm here to help you. If you don't have a dentist, if you're looking for a new dentist for you and your family, a dentist where you can put down roots, why don't you try my dentist, Dr. William P. Dickey at Big River Dental in Brandon. I absolutely love Dr. Dickey, and I know you will too. He's just like us. He's like our people. I've been going to see Dr. Dickey for a long time, and he is the real deal. So why don't you give him a call, 601-825-1172. He's got extended hours because he knows your schedule's crazy. He will even file your insurance for you. All you got to do is make a call, 601-825-1172, and be sure and tell him that Tracy Lee said, hey. It's Big River Dental in Brandon, right off of I-20, across from Bob Boyd Honda, 601-825-1172.
3: My job at the time of the incident was a buggy puller for the factory that I worked at, and there was a pallet. There was a strap on it, like the tie-down strap they didn't take off. And when I got it, I stumbled, I fell back and broke my wrist. I couldn't believe it happened. The older I was, and they say, I've always heard it's going to take longer to get to heal back. I'm just like, I need to get back to work. At the time, me and my wife was talking. I said, no, we need to find, when we decided to hire a lawyer, we need to find a hire. And I said, well, let's try Mama Justice because I always heard good things about her. And I said, no, we'll give her a try, and I'm glad I did. They have done an awesome job. I would recommend them in a heartbeat. I'm glad I called them when I did because they have helped me out. Took a lot of fears, especially at the time when I was having issues with workman's comp. And they, when they took over, it eased my pain.
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0: 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If you can roll up your sleeve today, they'll be at the Van Sporting Goods in Brandon till 3 and Walmart in Philadelphia till 6 o'clock. 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

0: 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I'm Kim Allen. 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
8: There's a lot of sun and there's a lot of heat out there. We've been climbing well into the 90s, but it feels like it's over 100 degrees for many of us. We'll drop back down to the 80s this evening, 70s overnight tonight, and then tomorrow even hotter, mid-90s feeling like it's over 105. A heat advisory will be in place. I'm meteorologist Matt Standridge.

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0: I usually am in bed, try to be in bed by like 8:30. And by a lot of people's standards, that's pretty early in the day. Tracy, what are we talking here?
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Weather Service has issued a heat advisory for the metro area from 11 o'clock tomorrow morning to sunset on Saturday. 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

Jason Aldean here on your hometown country, US 96.3. Fisher Alexander here. Happy Thursday. Let's go and kick things off with our dad joke of the day. Here we go. What did one pickle say to the other when it was having a bad day? Deal with it.

0: Beautiful Thing from Megan Maroney here on your hometown country, US 96.3. Fisher here. So coming up later this hour, we've got the tickets to give away to see Travis Tritt. We'll do that again later this hour. But I wanted to send out huge props to you for helping make sure that kids here in Mississippi have something to eat. We got back some numbers from our summer stock up that we did this past Friday. We got a total of 6,050 meals. So kids are going to get a chance to eat something. So big thanks to the Mississippi Farm Bureau Federation's Foundation for Agriculture and you for being a part of this.
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2: 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Let's please make sure we're buckled up and driving safely. That's your Metro traffic. 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
8: My job at the time of the incident was a buggy puller for the factory that I worked at, and there was a pallet. There was a strap on it, like the tie-down strap they didn't take off. And when I got it, I stumbled, I fell back and broke my wrist. I couldn't believe it happened. The older I was, and they say, I've always heard it's gonna take longer to get to heal back. I'm just like, I need to get back to work. At the time, me and my wife was talking. I said, no, we need to find, when we decided to hire a lawyer, we need to find a hire. And I said, well, let's try Mama Justice, because I always heard good things about her. And I said, no, we'll give her a try, and I'm glad I did. They have done an awesome job. I would recommend them in a heartbeat. I'm glad I called them when I did, because they have helped me out. Took a lot of fears, especially at the time when I was having issues with workman's comp. And they, when they took over, it eased my pain.
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4: There's a lot of sun and there's a lot of heat out there. We've been climbing well into the 90s, but it feels like it's over 100 degrees for many of us. We'll drop back down to the 80s this evening, 70s overnight tonight, and then tomorrow even hotter. Mid-90s feeling like it's over 105. A heat advisory will be in place. I'm meteorologist Matt Standridge.

So yesterday, Melanie was our winner for the tickets to see Travis Tritt, and she took a video of her phone call getting played back right here on US 96.3, shared it on Facebook. It was really cool to see. And here my

Put your hands together for Jelly Roll and Shaboozy. It's Amen here on your hometown country, US 96.3. I'm Fisher Alexander with your chance now to win tickets to see Travis Tritt. He's going to be out of the amphitheater this Saturday. So we'll take caller number 9 right now at 601-995-9600. Caller 9 is the winner. 601-995-9600. 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I'm 10.

0: Baton Rouge with Dustin Lynch here on your hometown country, US 96.3. Fisher Alexander is my name. Hello, US 96.3. Who is this?
1: Margie.
0: Well, hey, Margie, where are you calling me from?
1: I'm at work.
0: You're at work right
1: Glowood.
0: Now? So you had a good day so far?
1: Yeah, pretty good. How about you?
0: Pretty good. Well, you know what? We're going to make your day even brighter. I got tickets for you to go see Travis Tritt.

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1: Wow, that's great. Thank you.
0: So David Lee Murphy and Chris Cagle are going to be opening up for him. The show is this Saturday out at the Amphitheater, and you and a guest are going to get to go. So, hey, congratulations.
1: Thank you so much. I'm overdue for a win.
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3: MDOT reporting an accident on 18 in Hinds County, eastbound 18, just before North Sewell Road. There's an accident. Let's please make sure we're buckled up and driving safely. That's your Metro traffic. 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

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You get two tickets to the show, two nights in Nashville, and a $500 gift card. And this show is going to be amazing. It's Saturday, June 27th at Nissan Stadium. For a chance to win it, go ahead and text Jackson now to 601.

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0: Super excited about the Mississippi Pickle Fest coming up this Saturday and Sunday out at the Ag Museum. We are your hometown country, US 96.3. There's going to be games, there's going to be contests, there's going to be vendors, and a lot of local vendors are going to be selling items that are there. Of course, they'll be pickle-themed, and if you're looking for tickets or more information, just head to msagmuseum.org. It's going to be a fantastic event. All right, let's find out how things are looking on the drive home.
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3: MDOT reporting southbound 55 at McDowell Road. That's exit 92. The center lane is blocked due to an accident. Southbound 55, exit 92 at McDowell Road. The center lane is blocked. Also in Hinds County on eastbound 18, just before Sewell Road, there is an accident slowing traffic. Let's please make sure we're buckled up and driving safely. That's your Metro traffic.
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13: There's a lot of sun and there's a lot of heat out there. We've been climbing well into the 90s, but it feels like it's over 100 degrees for many of us. We'll drop back down to the 80s this evening, 70s overnight tonight, and then tomorrow even hotter, mid-90s feeling like it's over 105. A heat advisory will be in place. I'm meteorologist Matt Standridge.

In case you didn't know, lead singer of Sugarland, Jennifer Nettles, Tracy Lee's favorite vocalist of all time. We are your hometown country, US 96.3. Speaking of Tracy, be sure to wake up with her and Gordo tomorrow morning starting at 5 a.m.

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3: MDOT reporting southbound 55 at McDowell Road. That's exit 92. The center lane is blocked due to an accident. Southbound 55, exit 92 at McDowell Road. The center lane is blocked. Still in Hinds County, 20 westbound right before the 55 south exit 44. The left lane is blocked due to an accident. So again, that's 20 westbound right before the I-55 southbound exit for 44. The left lane is blocked for an accident. Let's please make sure we're buckled up and driving safely. That's your Metro Traffic.
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Luke Bryan Country, and She Knows It's Your Hometown Country, US 96.3 Fisher here. So this next artist that I'm going to play, he says that he wants to do the halftime show at the Super Bowl, and I'd be so down with that. It's Jelly Roll. Dear Lord.

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4: It is still really warm and muggy out there this evening. Temperatures slowly falling down to the 80s through sunset. And then expect some 70s overnight tonight. Mainly clear skies. Tomorrow for your Friday will be even more humid. Expect heat index values to top 105 degrees. So there will be a heat advisory. I'm meteorologist Matt Standridge.

Early on in his career, George Burge would be out on the road and he'd call and talk to his wife and they wouldn't have any money to pay the bills and they were really, really, really struggling. And he's like, man, what am I doing out here? And she would say, you're going out there to follow your dreams. And she's always been his biggest fan and always been super supportive of him. And he's doing pretty well with it now. We are your hometown country, US 96.3. Here's Jason Aldean.

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2: 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Do keep an eye out for the occasional slowdown in a construction zone. Let's please make sure we're buckled up and driving safely. That's your Metro traffic. 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
3: 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Morgan Wallen said, the truth of the matter is I have a large stage, and in those conditions, it could become fatal. And those of us that remember in 2011, Sugarland stage fail because of high winds, killed 7 people and injured 58. I think you've got to err on the side of caution, which is what I think Morgan did. So he gets a pass for me.
4: Well, is he going to get a pass anyway from Tracy Lee?
3: That's what's trending. Mornings with Gordo and Tracy Lee. Hello?
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That is Keith Urban, who is apparently having second thoughts about his split from Nicole Kidman. 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

Morgan Wallen and Ella Langley. I can't love you anymore. 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Fisher Alexander here with your dad joke of the day for a Thursday. Here we go. What did one pickle say to the other when it was having a bad day? Deal with it. Ba-doom-boom-tsh.

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8: It is still really warm and muggy out there this evening. Temperatures slowly falling down to the 80s through sunset. And then expect some 70s overnight tonight, mainly clear skies. Tomorrow for your Friday will be even more humid. Expect heat index values to top 105 degrees, so there will be a heat advisory. I'm meteorologist Matt Standridge.

0: 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Fisher Alexander is my name. My family and I live over in Brandon. And I just want to say thank you so much for tuning into and listening to local radio.
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Riley Green's Worst Way here on your hometown country, US 96.3. So did you know that there's another Godfather movie in the works? I'm thinking that's probably because like Hollywood made Francis Ford Coppola an offer he couldn't

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0: know more about the Wonder Twins and who thought that it was a good idea for their superpowers to be form of a bucket of ice. And she did form of an eagle. And she swung down and picked up the bucket of ice, which was her brother, yeah, and poured him out on something. I don't even remember.
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listen, did you know that the average person burns about 0.19 calories a minute when they're laughing a lot? That comes out to about 17 calories during the standard 90-minute comedy movie. And if you didn't know that, now you do. We are your

0: Now you do. We are your hometown country, US 96. Three Fisher Alexander's my name. Gonna stroll out the door. Got Gordo and Tracy Lee and tomorrow starting at 5 and Tucker Wetmore now.
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